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All right, partner. 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

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I say you look so fine that I really want to make you mine. 4, 5, 6, come on and get your kicks. 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

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I say you look so fine that I really want to make you mine. 4, 5, 6, come on and get your kicks. Now you don't need

0: 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Poletje brez rock'n'rolla bi bilo pač samo...
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0: 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Ci stirò.
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